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1: Well, we've got a super long bout of music to end us off. The next half hour is going to be pretty much nonstop. We've got Marshmello with How I Feel starting us off, followed by some Angel Rider. It's a brand new one. Tommy Fleece, some Glaive coming up, some Slater later on. Stay tuned, TFM Underground.

0: You can. 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
0: Any of those things.
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1: Take off the fufu. 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Take off the money phone. Take off the car loan. Take off the flex and the white loss. Take off the weird ass jewelry. I'ma take 10 steps, then I'm taking off top off. Take off some fabricated dreams and the microwave memes. It's a real world outside. Take off your idols. Take off the runway. Take off the Cairo. Take off the Sandro pay. 5 days stay. Take a quarter meal. Hella final. Take off the front flare. Take off reception. Take off the cop with the iPad. Take off the allure. Take off the unsure. Take off decisions I lack. Take off the fake deep. Take off the fake woke. Take off the I'm broke. I care. Take off the gossip. Take off the new logic. That if I'm rich, I'm real. Take off the shirt nail. Take off the Doge. Take off the Birkin bag. Take all that designer boy off. And what do you have?

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Well, can't feel my face. By the way, can't play for there on your number one station for driving to kickstart today's show. By the way, good morning to you guys. Hope you guys are having fun out there or have had a great weekend. Don't you worry, because we still got Sunday. I know tomorrow's Monday. But you know what? It's better to wake up, spend some time left for the weekend. Whatever you guys want to do on this beautiful Sunday morning on the 30th of August. Hopefully, you're going to have a great time with it. My name's Will, and I'm going to be with you for the next couple of hours, bringing you the greatest hits from the past, throwbacks, back-to-back for the next couple of hours. By the way, for throwbacks, it's anything from 2016 or before that. So, if it's 2017 and after that, yeah, do apologize. I'm not going to play it on the show. But you know, if you got a request, let me know via the website, as per usual, on the website, truckers.fm, or use the in-game command, /dfm-quest. 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By the way, speaking of the Discord, discord.gg/truckersfm. If you haven't joined our Discord, and I just checked in on Discord, and yeah, apparently I'm catching strays, even though I am not on the, I'm not looking at the Discord. So thanks for that, Viper. Anywho, though, if you haven't joined, discord.gg/truckersfm, and we got some great tunes lined up for you next while I wait for your requests and shoutouts. So let's have a look around here, shall we? We got tunes from Stevie Wonder, Jamiroquai, Mark Ronson, and Maroon 5 lined up for you next. But first, though, kicking it back to 2008 from Neo, this is Miss Independent.

Gotta have faith. This is Stevie. That was Faith by Stevie Wonder, Ariana Grande from the movie Sing. It was 10 years ago. Imagine that. And before that, we got Miss Independent, Neo, and kickstarting today's show. It's Can't Feel My Face by The Weeknd. Big shout out to our very own Viper, who's currently flying to Rotterdam on an EasyJet, and probably going to be flying from Rotterdam all the way to Hong Kong. It will be cool, though, to see an EasyJet flying all the way to Hong Kong, only in Flight Sim. Oh, by the way, speaking of which, if there is an active controller right now, or maybe someone that can go monitoring the airspace around Rotterdam, that will be great. Great. Maybe it's time. Maybe it's a good time for you guys to come back online right now. Who knows if you're currently listening right now, or you know someone who is controlling the airspace on the Flight Sim network. I believe it's Fat Sim, but who knows? It might be some other networks. But yeah, if you're an active controller right now for a Flight Sim stuff, do so right now and give Viper a shout out for me. All right. Or probably just cancel his IFR. No, I'm just kidding. Don't do that. Anywho, though. Mark Ronson and Bruno Mars line up for you next. But first, though, this one from 2005. Time Will Wait. Jammy Require on your number one station for driving.

0: It's not goodbye just yet. We're only 30 minutes into the show. By the way, good morning. If you just tune in, hello. How's it going? Hopefully you guys had a beautiful Sunday. Have a beautiful Sunday. That is not had because we just kickstarted today. But anywho, though, we're going to go on a quick little app break. But don't you go anywhere because we got some great 80s tracks from Gloria Estefan, Debbie Gibson, Inks, Martika, and many, many more. Line up for you next right after these quick little messages. So don't go anywhere just yet.
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Only My Dreams, Debbie Gibson. Before that, we got 123 Gloria Estefan and Colin Minogue's The Loco Emotion. Now, I got a unique request here because I've never heard this before in the 4 years that I do this show on TFM. Have you got any step music? And shout out to Hazza, who is currently driving for GPE in Swiss. I'm pretty sure you meant Switzerland. I don't know, hopefully, I got that correctly. But anywho, I'm not really sure what step music is, but what I do know is that I got some great 80s tracks all lined up for you next. So let's see what we have here. So we got Ings, Wang Chung, and Tom Petty lined up for you next. But first, though, from 1988 by Martika, here's I Feel the Earth Move on your number one station for driving.

Everybody have fun tonight. Wang Chung play for you there on your number one station for driving. Right, we're about to enter the second round of today's show. I want to talk a little bit about the GTA 6 was extended gameplay, extended look at GTA 6, which premiered globally on Netflix August 27, 2026. So last Friday, and 6 hours later, it premiered on YouTube as well. Looking at the gameplay, I do I am actually quite optimistic with the gameplay because it looks quite fun. I really want to play the game as well, but yeah, let's talk about the elephant in the room, shall we? It's the leaks. Yeah, that is more I don't know. I would say the extensive look, the extended look, gives us a little bit of about the GTA 6 gameplays, but the external leaks, yeah. There's a lot of things that you can explore there. So I can't really wait for GTA 6 to launch this year. Unfortunately, it is going to be console exclusive for this year, and then it's going to be released for the PC version later on. Though I'm not really sure when the PC version is going to be released. However, if we're going to use the yardstick, which is GTA 5 or GTA 4, that's probably in within the span of a year after the console release. Anywho, though, there is still a long road until GTA 6 going to be launched, so anything really could happen. One of which is we entering the second hour of today's show. But to ease you guys into the second hour of today's show, here is Tom Petty from 1989, Love is a Long Road.

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11: 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Your number one station for driving. We've entered the second hour of today's show. Let's see here. We got some great tracks lined up for you next. And we also got some of the requests lined up for you next as well. Got some great 2010s track by Black Eyed Peas, Jason Derulo, Usher, Rihanna, and many, many more. Line up for you next. But first, though, we got to play this one for Carbon 670 and TRD Plays. We got World and Summer Was Fun. Line up for you next.

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That was Martin Garrix, Animals. And yeah, that was from 2013. First time I heard it was about 13 years ago, which is crazy, not gonna lie, because the first time I heard it was on a school party. Yep, someone decided to hire a DJ on a school party, and they decided to play that. So imagine a high school Will raving to that track. It was a good track, though, back then, and still is today. And looking at the time, I don't really have a lot of time, so I'm going to squeeze in as much track as possible, as especially your request as well. By the way, I just had a look at the calendar, and the Grand Tour is returning on the 4th of September. And it's gonna they're going to introduce three new presenters for the Grand Tour. That's going to be hosted by Thomas Holland and James Engelsman from Throttle House, and also Francis... I think I'm going to butcher this pronunciation. Francis Bourgeois? Is that how you pronounce it? Well, all I know is that this guy is the one who is really into trains. A train enthusiast from the UK, that is. And look at the trailers. It's looking promising. And see some clips on it on the internet from their socials. And not gonna lie, I see the energy. And I'm looking forward to the next Grand Tour season. Even though it's not going to be the original trio, but it does look good. I just hope that it is as good as the hype. But for now, though, let's get back with the music, shall we? Because I've already lined up a lot of like dubstep tracks here until the end of the hour. So we got Benny Badassi, Pixel Terror, Rogue, Noise Storm, a lineup for next. But first, though, got to play this one from 2011. Here's a little bit of Too Close by Alex Clare on your number one station for driving.

Skrillex remix of Betty Badassi's and Gary Goes Cinema. And shout out to EasyJet Oscar Yankee Tango Charlie Hotel flight number 7827 from Lisbon to Rotterdam. Viper is the best pilot tickets available at truckus.fm. Oh, by the way, to that flight, say your serious souls on board and remaining fuel, and also don't forget, I got a phone number ready for you, ready to copy when able, by any, just in case. Rogue and Noise Storm lineup for you next, but first though, Pixel Terror, Chime, and Terminite with Sleepless.

Rattlesnake. That's it for me. I'll catch you guys on the next one. That's going to be on Saturday and Sunday, 8:30 a.m. UK time. But for now, I'm going to leave you guys with one final track here. Noise Storm Breakdown VIP going out to Carmen 670. Stick around because we got Jessica on the way for you next.

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1: Good morning, everybody. It is me, Jessica. I am back. I've been away for about a week or two, but I'm glad to be on the airways presenting to you all. Thanks, Will, for a great show. Let's kick the show off with a bang, shall we?
0: Your drive.
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was Wham with Freedom playing on Truckers FM. Hopefully everyone's Saturday is doing well in the UK. We're starting to see some rain again. Well, for most parts of the country anyway. Apparently we're meant to get another heat wave soon. I don't know how I'm going to cope if we get another heat wave. Or it might be just some misinformation that I see on social media. Do any of you like read bits on social media and think, oh, that's true, and then it turns out to be not? You think it's true, but it's not. They're just so believable at the moment. It's crazy. But anyway, we have got a really packed show for you coming up. We've got songs from the 1980s and 90s coming up for this first hour. I'll only be taking requests from about 22 the hour. So if you have a request, you're going to have to wait till then. But we've still got some great songs on the way to keep you entertained. If you want to shout out, if you want to let us know what you're up to, where you're listening from, it'll be good to hear from you. Make sure you get in touch by going on to Truckers FM. Go on to the request line, or if you're on Truckers MP, type 4/TFM-shoutout. That's all you need to do to tell us if you want a shout out on the airwaves. So here's a bit of Culture Club coming up for you. And then we got a bit of Dead or Alive. Two amazing tunes coming up. You don't want to miss it. This is Truckers FM. This is me, Jessica. And keep in mind on what request you want for when I start in about half an hour. Here it is.

0: Yes, that was Dead or Alive. You spin me right round on Truckers FM. Don't forget, if you haven't been on Truckers MP recently, there has been an update. So make sure you update Truckers MP in order for you to keep playing the mods that you want as well. There's quite a few features. So they modified the root ETA calculation recently, so it corresponds to the modified time scaling in Truckers MP. And Euro Truck Simulator 2 has buses now, but the passengers are better distributed. And if the seat limit of the bus is reached, then of course they won't be put in one place, which is good. Bus jobs are paid out differently as well. And they fix the job widget in the advisor HUD, not reloading. There's quite a few other features that they fix, but if you want to find out a bit more, go on Truckers MP and find out all it is that you need to know. Coming up, we have got some more shout-outs. So Harry, saying a GPE driver here. Hello, I hope you're doing well. One of our premium sponsors, of course. They're driving to watch Man United versus Ipswich whilst listening to you. Oh, that's going to be exciting. That's very exciting. Premier League match. I usually get quite shocked with the Premier League table this season. What's going on? But anyway, hope the match goes well. And I'm glad you enjoy listening to Truckers FM. And then you said Truckers MP there. But yeah, massive shout out to you. Any more shout outs, I'll be very happy to read them. But coming up next, Van Halen and Starship. Don't go anywhere.
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Yes, I was singing along to this. I love this song. Starship, We Built This City on Truckers FM. And we have a shout out for one of our familiar faces. I know who this person is. Hamster Side Asian, who's tuning in right now and driving the bus on Simulation 1. And he is streaming right now on twitch.tv/HamsterSideAsian. So if you want to watch a bit of Twitch whilst you're listening to Truckers FM, then he will be the place to be. So make sure you check them out. Much appreciated. So we've got some other things to talk about, and I usually like to say what free games there are, especially if we've got the bank holiday weekend coming up. There's quite a lot. So Breath Edge is free until the 3rd of September on Epic Games Launcher. 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So make sure you check those out, because those are free. On Steam, Microsoft Flight Simulator Suite Themes Imagined is free until, well, Tuesday. So make sure you check those out then. Those are a few games to keep an eye on. So yeah, that'll be very, very good. So coming up next, we've got B52s and then Culture Beat. And then we've got the ads straight afterwards. So don't go anywhere. Truckers FM with me, Jessica.

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6: Here's your traffic update. 3,172 players being tracked on the network in game time of 5:35 a.m. Make sure you turn your headlights on because otherwise you'll get kicked from the server. Starting off with Simulation 1, that is the busiest at the moment. That has 2,538 people. We got the Alps Road, that's congested with 190. Then we got Frankfurt, congested 180. Prague on 110. Innsbruck on 53. Hamburg on 31. Calais on 28. Duisburg on 24. Klagenfurt on 24. Then we have Promos, the next busiest on 320. Kirkens Quarry Road is the heaviest, is with 36, and then Kirkens City Heavy on 23. Simulation 2 has 123 players, and the busiest server on ATS is US Simulation on 56. Don't forget to report via the usual channels if you're seeing anything we are not spotting. Like if you're on Truckers MB, you can go on the console and type /TFM-traffic with all the details, such as the server, where it is, and what the incident is. It is as simple as that. We had one request at the beginning of the show who wants a bit of Kate Bush. That'll be coming up for you soon. And then we got a bit of Bon Jovi. Don't go anywhere. That was your traffic update. More in an hour.
0: You're

every song that you expect it. It's a song which is an absolute classic. Bon Jovi, You Give Love a Bad Name on Truckers FM. Now, with some of the rain that's falling in the UK, I wonder if the grass is starting to turn a bit greener. I noticed next door's garden was not looking like it was dry anymore. It looks like there was a bit of green showing on it. But yeah, the heat wave in the summer. Honestly, there's going to be another one and I'm absolutely dreading it. But how have you been coping with the summer at the moment, especially if you're in Europe with the heat wave and all that jazz? So let us know. So we got a few shout outs. Total Trash 7 says, just bought my 132nd lorry and running out of motivation to keep going, but the TFM playlist is keeping me going. So keep it up. That is so good, Total Trash, that you've bought. How many lorries? 132. That is crazy. I don't think I would do that on ETS2, but I would give a big shout out to you there. And I'm just wondering if you're playing ETS2 or ATS, how many trucks and cars you have in your collection? Because I'm intrigued. How many do you have stored in your garages? That's going to be the chat topic. How many cars and trucks do you have in your collection if you play ETS or ATS? No, ATS or ETS2. There we go, other way around. Anyway, whilst I let you send your shout-outs in for that, here's Baby D and Ace of Base. Don't go anywhere. This is Truckers.fm.

0: on the radio. Hope you enjoyed it. We've got another traffic update from Zebra Pilot saying the A71 in Frankfurt, exit 29 for B279. Traffic is backing up onto the motorway due to congestion. So if you're on Simulation 1 on ETS 2 and near the Frankfurt area to Erfurt, exit 25 for B279, traffic is backing up onto the motorway due to congestion. So make sure that you are very careful once you reach that. So that is an example that if you have an important traffic update that we haven't mentioned, then we would mention it there. So it is as simple as that. We got the final two songs to end the first hour before we then start the second hour. Woohoo! So we got a bit of Diana Ross and Robert Miles. So don't go anywhere. Truckers FM. But Matt is back with the most played chart coming up at 4 p.m. So if you want to find out a bit more about how you can get involved, here it is.
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FM, that was The Way It Is by Bruins Hornsby in the Range. It was released in the 1980s. Who would have thought it? Who would have thought it? Dime time does fly. And Dave does like the song I was playing earlier with Queen. You're welcome. You're welcome. Harry says, have you got any step music? My father-in-law produced them or like to hear some. I have steps, if that's what you meant, but that's probably not what you meant, but that's given me some idea of me wanting to play some steps, so we'll play some steps. Lockcomb, thank you for getting in touch. I do not have your song, unfortunately. Felix wants me to play a bit of Toto, and I put the requester on the search bar, not the song, so what an idiot. But anyway, those two songs will be coming up for you soon. Lockcone, I do not have Kenny Loggins, that particular song, unfortunately, but keep your requests coming in, that'll be much appreciated. And make sure you join our Discord as well, discord.gg/trucklesfm, where you can get involved in all the latest activities, find out all about all the latest announcements, including the new Train Sim World game coming out, and a bit more about the Truckers MP 1.61 update. Here's a bit of Steps then, and do not go anywhere, Truckers FM with me, Jessica.

Welcome back to Chuckers FM with me, Jessica. We hope you're enjoying the show so far. I've got some exciting news, which I am very happy about. The new game that's released recently, well, new version of the game. Train Sim World 7 will be coming out September 15th. And there was a roadmap that was released recently. If you want to check it out, it's on the Train Sim World YouTube channel. But they've got the loads of trains being announced, and honestly, I find it very cool. And yeah, I know quite a few people in Truckers MP are a big fan of trains, so there you go. But if you're not, let us know what games you have been keen on over the past couple of months and what games you're excited for. I know quite a lot of you are going to say one thing, which we could discuss a little bit later on, who knows. But yeah, we'll have to wait and see on that one. So, we've got a bit of Post Malone and Callum Scott on the way next, and then after that, we've got a bit of ads, so don't go anywhere, Truckers FM.

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8: Traffic update: 3,633 players being tracked on the network with an in-game time of 11:29 a.m. So you don't need your headlights on because it's morning in the servers at the moment. So starting off with Simulation 1, that has 2,946 players. We've got the Alps Road, which has 179 players. The Frankfurt has 153, Prague 149. Those two in particular, the free road is getting quite busy. So keep an eye on that. Innsbruck has 86 players, Hamburg with 42 players. Calais on 32, Nuremberg on 29, Klagenfurt on 32, and Berlin on 28. Then we got Pro Mods, Kirkens Quarry Road, busy on 33 players. And that has 343 players on the server at the moment. Simulation 2 has 154 players, and ATS US Simulation has 52. If you're seeing something we're not spotted, don't forget to report it by the usual channels. If you're on Truckers MP, type /TFM-traffic with where the incident is and a bit more about the incident and what server it is as well. Tommy wants a bit of Calvin Harris, so guess what? I'm going to play a bit of Calvin Harris. That was your traffic update. More in an hour's time.
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9: When you

coming close towards the end of the show. 15 minutes to go, but still got some really great songs. We got some songs from 2018. And we got possibly a song from 1979 as well, if we have time. Tommy has just got in touch saying they've got motivation now to do the long route. Enjoy your day. I hope you're enjoying the show. We've got more traffic updates for you. The Czech Route 6 westbound free truck heavy convoy entering in 10 minutes. Request not to overtake. Convoy will exit for the quarry west of Prague. So there you go. That's just a little bit of an update there. Awareness days. I usually like to say awareness days. I'm going to show you what they are. So, we've got Frankenstein Day, International Day of the Disappeared, International Whale Shark Day, National Beach Day, National Grief Awareness Day, National Holistic Pet Day, National Mai Tai Day, National Toasted Marshmallow Day. So those are the awareness days for today, ladies and gentlemen. And coming up next, we've got a bit of Sagala and Ariana Grande. Don't go anywhere. This is Truckers.fm.

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0: it up. Loving, I'm living, so we turn it up. Yeah, we turning it up.
1: Welcome back to Truckers FM. Unfortunately, that's all we got time for today, but we'd like to thank you everybody for tuning in. I'm going to be telling you who's going to be up on the way next, as well as what to look out for today. So we have got Joe that's on from 12 till 2 with Alternative Takeover. Then we got Jess's Weekend Tunes from 2 till 4. It's not me, by the way, it's the iconic Jess. Then we got the Most Played Chart Show with Matt on at 4 till 6. Lana's having your Summer Music Mix Show with from 6 till 8. Saxiano, the Weekend Classics from 8 till 10. And then Andrew Leo, Dance Pop Tutor today, 10 till midnight. So those are the shows for today, and I would highly recommend that you get going with that. And, well, you have a watch of that. But for me, thank you so much for listening to Truckers FM. It's been an absolute pleasure today. It's nice to be back. I'll be back on the airwaves next week, probably around about the same time, probably on a Saturday, because Sunday next week I will be busy. So yeah, make sure that you check us out on Saturday next week. So the final song is going to be the Rasmus. Don't go anywhere. This is Truckers FM. Joe will be on the way next. A very amazing presenter. So make sure you stay tuned in for him. And keep the requests coming in. Unfortunately, I'm really sorry I couldn't play all your requests. It's very sad I couldn't do that. But there you go. Thank you for listening. And we'll see you next week. Bye-bye.

30th of August 2026. This is TFM. TFM. You're listening to The Alternative Takeover with me, Joe, up until 2 o'clock. It's Sunday, we're not usually on a Sunday. But, you know, it's good to be here. Hope you're doing good. Come say hello. Triggers.fm. Press request a song, change it to shout out if you would like a shout out. Hello to the Discord crew as well. Hope you're doing good. Oh, lots of stuff to come in the next 2 hours. All the alternative rock anthems coming your way. Some throwbacks as well. Some brand new stuff as well, as per usual. Very excited to play. So from As It Is up next, we're at Stand Atlantic, we're at Pine Creek Academy. The track's never played before on this station, I believe. And then in the second hour, we're going to play the final seconds for this week. Can you be on the leaderboard this week? And also, at 1 o'clock, we'll have all the latest music and news from the alternative music scene as well for you. All right, let's get going, shall we?

Out there is getting better until they make a few regrets. Looking back on my tomorrows, I was careless with my life. You can't return the days you borrowed. That you can't.

0: to love again. And what if falling down is just a chance to mend? What if failing isn't failure, it's a chance to start again? I was too scared of the question to ask myself, what if it all works out?
1: That's off their new self-titled album, which came out last month, called As It Is. That was What If It All Works Out.

0: Atlantic and Velcro. This is the alternative taker. Now, this is wild, right? If you're on any kind of social media platform where you have any form of reels, per se, we've all seen probably the mobile phone case ads of various types, usually involving someone throwing a phone at a window or a skyscraper or some other kind of building that you probably shouldn't be throwing phones off of, and it being completely undamaged once it hit the ground. Well, one company has arguably bested them all and has literally dropped a phone from space. Yeah, you heard that right, from space. It made it into the Guinness World Records. It was, according to the record, undamaged when it was recovered in Sweden. It fell from over 30,000 feet. That's three times higher than the average commercial flight. And to put it into perspective, Mount Everest is just over 29,000 feet. My gosh, technology.
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0: you think an old school Nokia would have survived without a case at all? I must be one of the only people to have ever actually destroyed one of those. Alright, lots more stuff on the way to come. We've got some Hey Violet after the break, some Against the Current, and we'll have all your traffic and travel just about 12:30 here in the UK. Everything good? Catch you on the other side. Jackers
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That's off the album Aftertaste. That's Hey Violet and Hazy on the Alternative Takeover. I want to just take a minute to thank everyone for listening on TFM, but also thank everyone for listening on Mixcloud as well. I am completely blown away with the minutes listened on Mixcloud, actually. I did not expect that at all. So thank you very much if you're listening on TFM and you're listening on Mixcloud. Thank you very much. You can keep up to date with all the links to this show on the website alternativetakeover.com. And we'll keep the music going. This is Chloe Slater.

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1: Okay, this is the alternative takeover. We're trying an experimental new segment I've got here, okay, that I came up with. When looking through all these national days that people speak of, I am now coining officially Stranger Days. where basically we educate you on the national days of the upcoming week, but only the slightly unexpected ones. Because some of them I find quite entertaining, not gonna lie. And you know, it's important knowledge to have, you know, of course. Yeah, so first off, yesterday, and this isn't too, well, I don't know. Yesterday was National Chop Suey Day, so you'll best know what I'm gonna play up on the show in a couple tracks time. Lemon Juice Day was also yesterday, I believe. And do you know what would go nicely with some lemon juice? Maybe? Toasted marshmallows? maybe not. Because, yeah, today is National Toasted Marshmallows Day, potentially symbolising the autumn is upon us at last. My personal favourite time of year. Can't wait. I treated myself to a pumpkin spice latte. Yes, I'm one of them. Yep, it was great. 10 out of 10, no notes. Don't judge me too much, please. Thank you. September 1st coming up is National Chicken Boy Day. Now, I'm not gonna lie, I had absolutely no idea what this was about. Does this ring a bell to anyone? In America, it might, I'm led to believe. But I would hate to disrespect Chicken Boy out of nowhere, you know? So there you go. Chicken Boy stands 22 feet tall and holds a bucket of chicken. The fiberglass statue of a boy with a chicken head can be seen along Route 66, apparently, in America. Named after the former 1960s Chicken Boy restaurant, which I had never heard of before. So there you go. Also known, apparently, as the... Now, take this with a pinch of salt, okay? I'm not fact-checking. Also known as the Statue of Liberty of Los Angeles. He joins other notable food characters, such as Big Boy and Ronald McDonald. Who's Big Boy? So many questions. Monday is home to National Eat Outside Day. So there you go, unless it's raining, and then, well, tough. Food's getting soggy, I guess. And it's also National Matchmaker Day. So there you go. The more you know here on TFM.

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1: 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Okay, your hotspots for today then. Sim 1, the Alpine Route Road. Heavy congestions of up to 246 there. Frankfurt and Main also on Sim 1, heavily congested at 162. City of Prague also congested, 159. And your city of Innsbruck also slightly congested at 71. Your arcade, we have congestion in the city of Calais, just moderate, around 20. And your pro mods, the usual suspects, Kirkness Quay Road is heavy at 45, and the city of Kirkness is congested at 39. Everywhere else looks pretty good from the TFM Media Group. 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
3: One, two, three. Wait, is this the song with the drums? I'm at-

0: It's Olivia Rodrigo.
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0: And get him back on TFM. This is the Alternative Takeover. Now, have you heard Guitar Hero has been reborn? And I'm pretty excited, not gonna lie. It's called Stage Tour, the new game. If you're into your video games, probably are if you listen to this station. And it looks just like the original, and I'm just so excited for it to be back. It feels like we haven't had this type of game for quite a while. It's out December 10th, 2026. And what's the playlist going to be like, you ask? Well, they've released a few here on the trailer. We've got some Baby Metal, Extreme, Ghost, Good Kid, Red Hot Chili Peppers. I'm not going to go for them all because I'll be here forever. And, you know, I'm only underrun by 3 minutes so far, so, you know. Paramore, Honey Revenge. Oh, we've been playing a lot of Honey Revenge here on the show recently. Radiohead, Rise Against, Bad Omens of Smash Mouth. Yep. Motley Crue. Apparently, you're going to be able to choose from multiple instruments, not just guitar. You can do some vocals. I believe you can also do some drums if you want. So that's going to be great fun. I think I'm going to hold a party. I would say you're all invited, but I think my housemate might disown me. Kick me out, rather. Anyway. Motley Crue, Megadeth, ZZ Top, Muse, Metallica. Oh, it's going to be good.

Going back to 2001 there, that's Jimmy Eat World, proper classic sweetness here on TFM. Okay, hello to everyone getting in touch. I'd like to shout out to Barker's European Haulage. Hello, can you give us a shout out, please? Of course, we are a small company trying to grow. Hope you're doing good and good luck with all your adventures. Somebody called Phil Avoiding the Bill. Is that a person you're avoiding or the bill as in... shout out to all the Frankfurt to Prague route truckers who think they can still make a left turn for the gas station after the barriers there. Stock up before going on that road. Yeah, good advice. And hello to Aaron. Shout out to Cecilia. Cecilia. I'm not going to lie. I'm really struggling to pronounce that one. I might try again in a bit or I might not. She's driving with me. Hope you're both doing good and having a great day. Sorry if I completely butchered your name there. All right, 20 to 1. This is TFM. This is the alternative. Take over.

0: 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Perfect on TFM. Don't go anywhere. After the break, we have a track that I'm absolutely loving at the moment from 408. There's some Enter Shikari, some new Enter Shikari, and some classic from Third Eye Blind.
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It's the first track of the latest album from Enter Shikari, first band I ever saw live actually. Lose Yourself. That was out 9th of April. Oh, let's do another throwback up next, shall we?

Oh, back to 1997. This is a bit of Third Eye Blind on TFM. This is the Alternative Takeover. Come up to 1 o'clock here in the UK.

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2: This is the Alternative Takeover. It's coming up to 1 o'clock here in the UK. Hope you're doing good. Come and say hello, as per usual, truckers.fm. Press request a song and change it to shout out. I'd love to know what you're up to this weekend. Have you got any plans for the week coming? Usually on a Saturday, I usually ask if you've got any plans for the weekend, but now I can ask if you've got any plans for the whole week. Anything exciting, let me know. Truckers.fm. Okay, we're going to get the latest in music news from the alternative music scene up next. And then we're going to play the final seconds around about 20 past one. So don't go anywhere. This is the Alternative Takeover. This is TFM. Let's get the latest. So it's that time of the week again where we take a little look at some of what's been happening in the alternative music scene. For the Alternative Takeover on the 30th of August, this is Line Leveling. It's been a great week for metal and the connoisseurs of the heavier variety this week. So first off, we've got a new Beartooth album. It's called Pure Ecstasy. They're getting ready to go on tour, kicking off September 17th in Europe, with the North American leg kicking off November 11th.

This is just a little bit of Eyes Closed, which is track 2 off the record. We've got a new EP from Love Is Noise. It's titled Smile. It's a concept EP following an unnamed character who constructs an artificial world to escape. The EP is out October 9th. We've also got a new stuff from Bailey Spin. That's titled Start Again. They're about to embark on a tour across the pond in America, starting at Atlanta and finishing up in Orlando.

Your Breath's new record, Not Broken Enough, is out now, along with a new music video for Red Alert. And new from In This Moment, the new album titled Witch came out on Friday.

And ahead of a deluxe release of the album Poster Child, which is out October 23rd, Taylor Akon has released a new single, Isn't It Strange? Apparently Knox had the idea to lay down some vocals as they were cutting them together, which ended up making the song pretty awesome. They're starting a new tour, kicking off in Nashville October 17th and ending in Orlando December 6th if you're over in America. And as people tend to do, some amazing people have gotten together to create something even more amazing. Kerry OK, Lolo and Salem have teamed up to bring us a new single titled High in a Drugstore, which was released on Friday. That's available now.

0: and their first for 2026. Slowly, slowly have been thinking about things they have taken for granted. Their new single, Sacrosanct, is out now. Let's give it a spin.
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Absolutely love that one. That's Michelle Branch and Everywhere on TFM. All right, let's get some South Arcade on now. This is a classic from them. This is 2005. Oh, gonna play some Blink-182 next as well. And then we'll be doing the final seconds. But I'll give you some warning, don't worry.

0: Blink-182 and What's My Age Again. Okay, after the break, we're going to play some Not My Weekend and one more time, and then we're going to do the final second. So this is your warning, okay? This is a time-based competition, so if you're driving an ETS or ATS, get ready. Chuckers
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2: Okay, that was Not My Weekend, and One More Time. Time to play this week's The Final Second. If you're new, or you're thrown off because I'm a whole day out. For good reason, mind you. The Final Seconds is basically a game we like to play every week, where I play the last couple of seconds of a track, and your mission, if you want to play along, is to let me know who the artist is, okay? I'm not interested in the actual title of the track. You can let me know the title if you want to be amazing. But extra brownie points. But the artist of the track is what I'm looking for, and it is timed. So whoever guesses or gets it correct first is going to be top of this week's leaderboard. The leaderboard is available at alternativetakeover.com. Last week's The Final Seconds was answered correctly in

Don't know whether that'll help or not. It might. Okay, so the timer begins after the clip has finished playing, and that's when you got to get your guesses in to truckers.fm. 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I'll be monitoring both. Okay, here we go. This week's the final seconds.

Okay, do you know who the artist is? The time is just gone 1:25 in the PM in the UK. One more time, here we go. Okay, who will be the champion of this week's The Final Seconds? Trickles.fm, get your answers in. They'll let you know just after the traffic at 1:30. Actually, just before the traffic at 1:30, even better. This is 21 Pilots now. This is City Walls on TFM.

21 Pilots and City Walls. Okay, we're going to bump everything along the running order a bit here, because we haven't had anyone guess correctly yet for this week's final seconds. Here it is one more time. And another hint is that it's a three... Nope, it's a two. Actually, no, technically it's three. It's a three-word name of the band, okay? It starts with the. It's the something somethings, okay? The something somethings. Can you get it right? Truckers.fm. You could be top of the leaderboard this week. No one has guessed it correctly yet. The something somethings. The second word begins with an S. Can you do it? Let me know. Another track I'm absolutely loving lately. This is Zombieland from Jackson Hardy.

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3: Okay, let's get your latest. There's currently 4,686 the attracting network of a game of a time of 11:20. Of a game of 11:20. Okay, so someone first. The Alpine Route Road. Heavy congestions of up to 307 of you there. Do be safe if you're on those parts. Frankfurt and Main for SIM1, the city congested at 171. The city of Prague is congested at 135 for SIM1. And Innsbruck city congested at 65 also for SIM1. I've also had a report in. Give me 1 second to grab it up here. Apparently an ETS2 in SIM1 Germany on the Frankfurt A3 Main to Cologne. Near Frankfurt Airport, we have a truck going in the wrong direction, causing head-on collision, so do be safe. That was a couple minutes ago, though. Apparently, the moderators have been informed, but do be safe if you're around those areas. And thank you, Phil, avoiding Bill, for letting me know. Okay, back to the report. Let's see. SIM1's looking, SIM2's looking clear, rather. Your arcade server, we've got some more stuff going on since earlier. The city of Bremen is congested at 52 of you, and also the city of Calais is heavy over there at 35. That's for your arcade server. ProMods now, the usual suspects again. The Kirkness Quarry Road is heavy at 46, and the city of Kirkness is also congested at 43. And that's everything I can see from the TFM Media Group. You up to date?

Okay, now. We had a few good guesses in for this week's The Final Seconds. I can confirm that the winner this week is V. Brucey. Congratulations. It's the Smashing Pump.

wouldn't go around smashing pumpkins. Congratulations to V. Brucey for guessing that correctly. And the song, of course, 1979.

0: Okay, thank you very much for hanging out with me this afternoon. Got a few more tracks to come on the way, and then Jess is here. Some Dream Phone, some Pretty Bleak, and some Plain White Tees. This is the Alternative Taker. This is TFM. Truckers
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1: It's a bit of Pretty Bleak and I'll Still Feel For You. And before that, we had some Dream Phone. I'm talking to yourself. Okay, that's it for the show today. Thank you very much for tuning in. Thank you for spending the afternoon with me. Hope you're doing good. Thank you very much. Keep up to date with everything Alternative Takeover over at the official website, alternativetakeover.com. I'm going to leave you a bit of this. This is the Plain White Tees and Hey There, Delilah.

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0: 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My name's Jess, filling in for Matt this afternoon on this, the monthly most played chart. That is right. It's the last Sunday of the month, the 30th of August, which means we're doing this for the next 2 hours. I'll be counting down the most played songs, the 30 most played songs here on Truckers FM for the month of August. Will Addison Rae be able to keep her top spot for the third month in a row? It will. Well, we're going to find out in 2 hours' time, starting at number 30.
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0: How are we doing? It's the most played charts for the month of August. My name's Jess. It's good to have you with us. We've kicked off with number 30, Olivia Rodrigo, Expectations, from one of her latest albums, and I absolutely love that track. Followed by some Cat's Eye. I do love a good bit of Cat's Eye. There are some good songs in the charts this week, I can promise you that much. So do stay tuned for the next 2 hours. I'm with you till 6 p.m. UK time for the most played chart. Counting down the top 30 most played songs of the month. Do get in touch. Head to truckers.fm, come and say hello. You can click the send a request button, change the drop down to say shout out, and come and say hi. What are you up to this weekend? What have you got planned for the week ahead? I don't know. You can say whatever you want, basically. Well, within reason, obviously. And I'll give you a shout out this afternoon on the radio. You can also come and check in with us in the Discord server this afternoon at discord.gg/truckersfm. Hello, Trains and Aviation, Oliver React 27 already in the chat this afternoon. So come and say hi, discord.gg/truckersfm. I'd love to hear from you. And we'll get you all shouted out on the charts this afternoon. All our usual stuff will be happening this afternoon. Just with me instead of Matt, because Matt is off seeing 21 Pilots this afternoon. I'm so jealous. What? Oh, well, I'm here for the charts, though. We've got loads of great tunes on the way for you, including this one at 28 from Tattoo.
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0: That's right. It's called All The Things She Said, and it plays for you at number 28.

0: Oh, goodness me, she's defrosting! Mariah Carey is in the charts at number 27 for the month of August with Fantasy. Let me just quickly check. There are only 117 days until Christmas. I'm only joking, I'm not going to play that for you. These kids are happy with this for the chat day this afternoon. Hello on the shout out line to Nick getting in touch. Says shout out to Pinky87 live over on Twitch, driving coaches on Truckers MP. He can't keep up with me. Go say hi. Hello, Pinky. Good to have you with us on the charts this afternoon. And hello to Miku. Miku says GTA 6 is just around the corner, and that means a lot of games will be dying for a while. Because it's the most wanted game of the year. It's been 13 years since GTA 5. Yeah, there was a big preview earlier in the week on Thursday, I believe. I haven't looked at it yet. I don't know. I'm going to be honest. I personally, I'm not a GTA player. And I think, to be fair, it is really cool to see the technology that comes out of Rockstar when they release a new GTA. Because it looks insane. Like, the graphics are insane. But honestly, am I going to play it? No. I just can't be bothered. Shall we get some more music on? This is 26 from Mika. It's Grace Kelly.
1: Number 26.
2: The last time we talked, Mr. Smith, you reduced me.

0: 25.
1: Ladies and gents, this is the moment you've waited for. You've been searching in the dark, sweat soaking through the floor. And buried in your bones, there's an ache that you can't ignore.

Panic at the Disco. I love a good bit of Panic at the Disco. The greatest show. You know what? You know what? I agree. This is the greatest show. It's Truckers FM's most played chart. And that comes in at number... Where was it? Number 25 with 8 plays over the month of August.

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0: Gone.
1: And that is from Sheryl Crow, Real Gone, of course, from the Cars movie soundtrack from 2006. I mean, when we say music made for driving, we're not making it up. This is properly, this is Truckers FM, you know? Like, that is kind of a classic Truckers FM song, isn't it? Hello, we've got quite a few of you getting in touch with some requests. Obviously, it is the charts this afternoon, so I cannot play any of your requests because this is the most played chart. The 30 most played songs over the month of August for the past 30 days. So really, it is your request in a way because it's the songs that you have requested the most and the songs that our presenters have therefore played the most. So if you want to get your songs in the charts, just keep requesting them over the next few weeks. And who knows, maybe your favourite song will be in the chart next month. You never know. Shall we do some more music though?
2: Number 22.

0: Grande. She's had a good few months, hasn't she? Hate the Way That You Made Me Love Me, something like that. It's in at number 21 just before that. Mal Smith and Stay was at number 22. Right, shall we take a look at the latest on the roads? I think we shall.
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0: That's right, time to take a look at the latest on the roads of Truckers MP. There are currently 4,850 players online across the TMP network with an in-game time of 5:47 p.m. Simulation busiest road at the moment is the Frankfurt to Prague road. Do take extra care if you are going along that road. Very busy along there. A few traffic jams as well. Prague itself looking very, very busy all throughout the city there. And Frankfurt as well looking very busy, especially near the garage, LKW Dom Depot and the F7. So do take care in those areas. Elsewhere on Sim1, also Alpine Route Road between Innsbruck and Klagenfurt also looking a bit busy. Avoid that if you can. A little bit of a traffic jam there. And of course, the cities of Innsbruck and Klagenfurt looking a little bit busy as well. Elsewhere on Sim1, busy in and around the cities of Hamburg, Calais, Duisburg, Nuremberg and Cologne. So do take care around there. ProMod server, your busiest location is the Kirkenes Quarry Road and the Kirkenes City up in northern Norway. It does look like there is a little bit of traffic heading down to Emmestein this afternoon. That's the traffic. You are up to date.
1: Number 20.
0: So let's hear from Madonna and Sabrina in at number 20 with this song. It's called Bring Your Love.

0: Reflection.
1: A throwback all the way to 2006 for Shakira and Wyclef Jean. Hips Don't Lie. Probably one of Shakira's most famous songs, I want to say. I haven't done the maths or anything, but it's one of her more well-known ones, isn't it? Anyway, talking of throwbacks, shall we go to the 80s?
2: Number 18.
1: Oh, I love the 80s. Speaking of the 80s, Thursdays from 6, 80s tunes with Jess, just saying. But this one's had 10 plays over the month of August. It's its second month in the chart for Journey, Don't Stop Believing.
3: Just a

country is a genre that has really, like, peaked recently, if you know what I mean. Like, I swear, like, a couple years ago, country was a really niche genre, but recently, it's been popping off. Ella Langley, she's in Texas, in at 17 on this month's Most Played Chart, the Most Played Chart of August. And it's good to have loads of country vibes on, just really doing really well these past kind of few months. Since kind of like, what was it, last year, maybe the year before? We've been seeing a lot of country, especially since Shaboozy's Bar Song, especially. And what was that? Yeah, that was 2024. Goodness me. It's been longer than I thought. But yeah, good to have you with us. Come and get in touch. Truckers.fm. Hit send a request. Change the drop down to say shout out. Let us know what you're up to on this fine Sunday. And what have you got planned for the week ahead? Me personally, I've got planned going to work and not much else. I'm going to see some friends tomorrow, though, because it is a bank holiday tomorrow here in the UK. And also, I'm going to have some pizza tonight because I fancy it. How about that? Yeah? Okay, sure. Let's do this then from number 16 for Calvin Harris. 16.

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0: Well, well, well, if it isn't the most played chart, my name's Jess, filling in for Matt this afternoon on this, the most played chart, and we are in to the second half of the show, the top half of the monthly most played chart of August. The top 15 songs over the course of the past month are up to play next. Will we have a third month in the row for Addison Rae's Fame Is a Gun in the top spot? You'll have to wait and see. All will be revealed in the next hour, starting off at number 15.
1: The most played chart. Number

0: was that released in 1995? Goodness me, that was ages ago. Yeah, 1995 that one was released. How are we doing? It's the most played chart.
1: The chart that you control. The most played chart. Truckers FM.
0: My name's Jess, filling in for Matt. Hello on the shout-out line to Feddy173, getting in touch, who says, hello, can you give a shout-out to my company, Burt Beaver Transport? Yes, I can. Massive shout-out to everyone over at Burt Beaver Transport. Good to have you all tuned in on a Sunday evening. It's good to have you with us. Loads of you getting in touch. Hello to Ashton, also getting in touch. Unfortunately, can't do any requests this evening, as this is the most played chart. The songs have already been decided by the amount of times they've been played over the course of August. That one from Wonderwall, no, from Oasis, it was called Wonderwall, was spending its third ever month in the Truckers FM most played charts. And it's been played a total of 11 times over the past 30 days. But there's more to come. There's another, 12 songs in the charts, and what are they going to be? You'll just have to wait and see, because, you're about to find out, I guess. Do get in touch. Do make sure you are in our Discord server, discord.gg/truckersfm, as we are going to be doing our Discord crew shortly, and you'll need to be in there to get involved with that. So do get in touch, discord.gg/truckersfm, to be prepared for that in a little bit, in a couple songs' time.
1: Number 13.
0: At 13, we have a song from Slater. Not a song I've heard before, actually, but it's called Brand New Chanel. And it plays for you on Truckers FM, the most played chart of August, at number 13.

0: So you know where I said, don't think I've heard this one before? I then instantly went, oh, it's this one! That is such a me thing to do, though, isn't it? Right. Baby Rexha has been in the charts a lot lately with this one. It's at number 12, New Religion.
1: Number 12.

0: 12 plays over the month of August for that in at number 12. What a coincidence is that? It's New Religion from Baby Rexha. Right, it is time for the Discord crew. Are you ready? Are you ready? I hope you are. Right, if you're not tuned into the charts before, let me quickly explain what the Discord crew is. In order to take part in the Discord crew, you're going to need to be in our Discord server over at discord.gg/truckersfm. So make sure you're in over there, discord.gg/truckersfm. Come and join. What's going to happen is I'm going to play a song, and all I need from you is a wave emoji at some point during that song in the general channel. Simple as that. During the next song, pop a wave emoji into the general channel and you'll get a shout out. Just for doing that, it is the easiest way all week you're going to get a shout out on the radio. So, discord.gg/truckersfm. Get them ready. Don't send any yet. You can have one per person and only during the duration of this next song. Number 11, whatever song that may be. Are you ready? Are you ready? I can see lots of people are typing. Clearly lots of people are guessing ready. Are you ready? Well, at number 11, we have a song from Alex Warren. It's a massive tune. It's called Fever Dream. Go, go, go. Get the wave emojis in
1: number
0: now.
1: Number 11.

charts. That's a fairly new song, I think, isn't it? Yeah, only released February this year, and it's gone absolutely... In fact, hang on a minute. It was released in February. It's spent 6 months in our most played chart. That must mean it's charted every single month. So, yeah, massive song there from Alex Warren for today's Discord crew. So, who was in for the Discord crew this afternoon? Lots of you were in for the Discord crew this afternoon. But as always, we do have to wait for the horns to come in before we can start our shout-outs. That is just, it's just most played chart tradition, isn't it? Here we go, I think they come in here, don't they? There we go, hello to European Union, first in touch on the Discord crew this afternoon with your wave emoji. Hello to Trains and Aviation Oliver, hello to Mr. Scania, hello to Business Hippie, hello to Tech. James Blobby 37, Robin, Meerkat, TX Boy, Stitch, Mrs. Meerkat, Carrie, John 12, Duchess of Sunderland, Rosie Cake, Smurfette, Frank, Train 4014, Mapman 1979, Sean Wu, Jamden, A. Henshaw, Midnight Challenger, and Carrie. And I think that's everyone. Massive shout out to everyone getting involved in the Discord crew this afternoon. And well, yeah, so that was pretty epic, wasn't it? Shall we get into the top 10 then? The top 10? That's right, Owl City, Fireflies.

0: It's hard to say that I'd rather stay awake when I'm asleep, because my dreams are bursting at the seams.
1: Owl City Fireflies, loads of throwbacks in the charts this afternoon. That one's

0: and Carpenter with Bring Your Love. At 19, we had Shakira's Hips Don't Lie. At 18, we had Journey's Don't Stop Believing. At 17 was Ella Langley's Choosing Texas. At 16 was Calvin Harris's Blessings. At 15 was Moving to the Sun by Hugel. At 14 was Oasis with Wonderwall. At 13 was Slaves with Brand New Chanel. At 12 was Baby Rexha with New Religion. At 11, Fever Dream from Alex Warren. At 10, Owl City with Fireflies. Ooh, that was quite a mouthful, wasn't it? And talking of throwbacks, there's another one here at number 9.
1: Number 9.
0: It's Rihanna, S&M. I don't know what the S&M stand for, actually. Maybe if I listen to the song, I'll figure it out. I might. I might just not, though.

I do now know what it stands for. If I were you, I wouldn't Google it. Anyway, moving swiftly on, that was S&M from Rihanna at number 9. Hello to Kelly on the chat line. It's oi oi, Jess. Can you say hi to Kayla, Swifty, and the Shields fam? Thanks, no problem. Hello to all of you. Hello to the Imperfect 25. Says, can you give a shout out to my company, Clyde?

0: side. Massive shout out to you. And hello to Earthany. Says hi from Earth Beyond VTC. Hello to all of you. Right. Let's get some more music on now, shall we? This one is at number 8. A throwback to the 80s once again from Dolly Parton, who unfortunately we tragically lost earlier this week on Tuesday. It's 9 to 5 on the chart.
1: Number 8.

Dolly Parton unfortunately passed away on Tuesday this week at the age of 80. She will never be forgotten and always be missed. And that is Dolly Parton's 9 to 5. Made it in with 13 plays over the month of August to number 8 on the monthly most played chart this month. How amazing is that? And fun fact, it is actually number 1 on the weekly chart this week. You'll be able to see the weekly chart at truckers.fm/charts after the show. But for now, let's continue with the monthly because at number 7 is a song that keeps coming up over and over again on the charts. It's from Caravan Palace. It falls under the genre of electro swing, and it's called Lone Digger. To be fair, it is quite the tune, I must give it to you.

0: watching from Caravan Palace. That was 7th on the charts in July. And guess where it was this month? Also 7th. What a coincidence. Not moved.
1: Number 6.
0: Right, Rascal Flatts, Life is a Highway. Should surprise nobody at 6. Hello on the shout-out line to Ben Forrest getting in touch. Can you give a shout-out to my friend Biscuit and Astrid, please? Of course. Massive shout-out to you, Biscuit and Astrid. And, of course, to you, Ben. Right. Rascal Flatts now from 2006, the second one in the charts this week from the movie Cars. It's Life is a Highway.

Rascal Flatts, number 6, Life is a Highway. That seems to just always be in the charts. It was much lower last month, actually. Can't remember quite where, but it was in the bottom half. But all the way up to number 6 for the month of August. Right, we're now going to get into the top 5. How exciting is that? And at number 5 is Silent Running.

Gorillaz and Silent Running on truckers.fm. How are we doing? Now, who remembers K-pop Demon Hunters? Anyone? Does anyone remember that? K-pop Demon Hunters was a movie that came out last year. Absolutely took over, like, the entire world. It is the most streamed animated movie on Netflix, as far as I know. It was insane. It was the biggest movie of the year. But more recently, we haven't really heard much about K-pop Demon Hunters. Now, at number four this week is a song that I was not expecting to be at number four, given it, especially given it's the monthly charts today. The fourth most played song by our presenters in August was somehow Huntrix with Golden from K-pop Demon Hunters.

0: come from all of a sudden Huntrix to number 4 on the monthly chart? Nobody was expecting that, I don't think, for August 2026. Golden spending its 10th ever month in our charts. Right, we haven't yet heard from last month's number 1. Fame Is a Gun from Addison Rae was number 1 in June and July. Will it be here in August? We don't know. We're about to find out. But what we are about to hear from is last month's number 2.
1: Number 3.
0: Breaking Me is 3 this month. Call me.

Topic and A7S breaking me, and now you're not going to believe this. It's last month's number one. Addison Rae could not do it for 3 months in a row. She's at number 2 for August with Fame Is a Gun.

0: Addison Rae, Fame Is a Gun. June and July's number one, but August's number two. But that does mean we've now heard all of last month's top three at some point during the charts today. This month's number one is going to be, I think, a brand new entry into the monthly most played chart. It's had 32 plays over the month of August. So, what could it be? It could be anything, couldn't it? It could be anything, but it is...
1: Number one.
0: Nina Jirashi and Porter Robinson's Wanna Cry.

Hello, hello, hello. Lana Violet here with you on TFM with your summer music mix. We got some throwbacks with some Timbaland, Nelly Furtado, Hanson, Rita Ora. Here's Taylor Swift.

Dub Dogs there with a summary version of the classic New Order Blue Monday, and threw in another summary vibe remix there as well. Lumix with their version of Self Aware. It's Lana Vailey with you on TFM, getting those summer vibes. Still a couple of weeks until it's fall, so we gotta take it in as much as we can. And lots of throwbacks today. As always, get in touch with me, truckers.fm. Let me know what you're up to. And I'm always popping in and about on our Discord server, Discord.

Spread it, you know what I'm saying, you know. Yeah. Yeah, me like a, you know what I'm saying. Let's go.

0: Artemis there, I like the way you kiss me some the baby there, and apologies if you heard some naughty language from JT up there earlier, but we now continue with a classic, I'm gonna say it's a classic now, Jack Jones, Ray, you don't know me, it's TFM.
1: Ooh.

That's the latest there from Licky Lee with SHM. Happiness is so sad. Plays for you here on TFM, giving you those summer vibes, older ones and both new ones as well. More great stuff coming up on your way. Throwback to some Hanson and Gru Joss. Also got

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5: Taking a look on your drive right now, Simulation 2, things are starting to pick up in Poland, in Warszawa and Białystok. Otherwise, that server is looking fine. Moving on to the hotspots over up in Sim 1, everything is at a crawl between Frankfurt to Prague. It opens up a bit north of Nuremberg, but honestly, you're better off just taking the E50 going through Nuremberg to get between Prague and Frankfurt. And then the Alpine route, everything is at a crawl as well, and the corresponding cities like that, you're up to date.

Rita Ora there, Let You Love Me. And before that, what I've been saying all summer long is the summer song of this year, 2026. Another 54 Ultra Talk to You. It's Lana Violet here with you on TFM. And for the next hour, we're going to open it up to you with your requests, a variety of some songs that make you feel good, especially in the summer. We've got some Spandau Ballet Gold, Fast Boy and Gru Josh, Gaga after this one from Hanson,

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2: 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Coming up this hour, we've got your requests, including some Shaggy and Tag Team. Here's LP in the end.

Keeping it fly here on TFM, Naughty by Nature of Hip Hop. Hooray! It's Lana Violet here with you, and I've got a shout out and request coming in from one of the regulars here, Frankie, saying, "Hi, Lana. A few weeks back, you played a catchy track featuring what sounded like school kids saying the lyrics were something like, 'Come take my hand,' or maybe it was, 'Come sing with me.' Tried searching online with no luck, any idea what it is. So I've been going through all of my previous shows. Not gonna lie, it would have helped if you told me if it was on a Sunday or a Saturday, since they're both totally different programs, but I've narrowed it down to two things, okay? It's either gonna be Whoomp There It Is by Tag Team, or perhaps it's gonna be this throwback coming in from Young MC, Bust a Move, who knows? Keeping it nice and fly here on TV.

0: Nelly there, just a dream. Loving his requests here on today's program, keeping it nice and fly. It's TFM, your summer music mix. Lana Violet here with you. Nookin getting in touch, saying wants to give a shout out to Marvel Killers for awesome driving over the Alpine route. Maybe they are, maybe they're not. I don't know. That's just what I was given. We cannot read sarcasm. Sarcasm. He is never silent with me. Listen, that's just how I roll. On the topic of the Alpine route, we'll be giving you an update on that, checking what else is busy across the TMB network. We got some Hugh Gell, Shouse, and Madonna coming up for you as well.
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0: In the last hour, I was mentioning there is traffic building up in Sim 2, and it is getting far much worse now. Warszawa, very busy, as well as Geneva over up in Sim 2. Sim 1, you're still looking at a crawl over up in Austria between Innsbruck to Klagenfurt and Wörthersee. Southern side towards Klagenfurt, not too bad. And then Frankfurt to Prague in Central Europe. Again, you're at a crawl. You might as well take the Autobahn through Nuremberg and take Road 5 to get in and out of Prague. Rest of Central Europe, though, looking pretty good. A little bit busy over up in Calais, but should be manageable.

Hugo there with Ultra Notte move into the sun, and then finally, third time is a charm. I kept going through my previous shows for you, Frankie, and it was indeed Walk With Me with Felix Zayen and Shouts that you were looking for. Such a pop, so I'm glad I was able to find that one out for you. Quite a change. I was honestly thinking maybe it was an R&B or hip-hop song I played, but nope. Quite the opposite. Anyways, Saxonio is on deck, and before we pass it on over to him, first of all, it's been fantastic getting your summer soundtrack here on your Sunday, as well as a variety of music with your perfect music mix. Things have gotten busy for me, so I will be giving up this slot. I'll still be here on TFM, of course, with your feel-good 80s and 90s. But as for Sundays, I'll be taking it off now. So it's been lots of fun. Be seeing you around. I am off next week. Be back on September the 12th. Somber to end it off. TFM, Toronto.

Hello and good evening here on Truckers.fm. It's 06 Audio, the Spirit of Confused German for the Weekend and Classics. Thank you, Lana, for your amazing show today. And hopefully you will enjoy the next 2 hours with some classic tunes.

When You're Gone, Avril Lavigne here on Truckers.fm, and Lana just realized something which I didn't realize. She ended the her show with a song in German language, and I started with a Canadian song because Lana is from Canada, and well, yeah. It is how it is. It's the Sparrowtoke of his German. I wouldn't realize it. I wouldn't realize it. But Lana did. So amazing. What a great handover. She also played Your Love by The Oldfields. So shout out to Nicholas. That was dedicated to you, of course. I think she didn't mention that, but no worries. I wasn't sure because I was preparing my show. But now I announce it. If she forgot it, no worries. I just did. Nicholas, that was mentioned or meant for you by Lana with love. let's go ahead. I just got some classic tunes here on the way on our German station or one of the German TFM towers. Yeah. And I go ahead with the Twisted Sister. I Wanna Rock here on Truckers.fm. And let's see. You can request on Truckers.fm/request? 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Something like that. I Wanna Rock, the Twisted Sister. On Truckers.fm, let's go.

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6: And hopefully it's working now. I just wanted to play the traffic update, but I think I crushed something. Yay, it's not working. That's a good one. So let's hope I don't crash the... Well, go through to the settings. Yeah. I hope it's now working. We try it again. And... hopefully, I didn't crash. I'm really sorry for this little waiting time because, yeah, I messed something up. I just wanted to prepare something for today. And, yeah, I think it's still working. Now we've get it, give it another try. No, it's not working. Let's see. Did I press something? I just cannot start it. You cannot start the background music. Okay, let's do it like without background music because we just have a look on the roads of Truckers MP today and it's really weird to do it without a background music. 4,954 players over on Truckers MP. There are on simulation one. It's still strange without the background music. Oh gosh, I just have to repair it. 3,489 players at simulation one at this point. We have got, yeah. If I have a closer look on simulation one, we've got the upper route, 360 people, 181 on Frankfurt am Main, Prague with 167, Innsbruck with 89 people, 59 on Hamburg, Nuremberg, 40 people, Calais City, 36 people, Duisburg, 32. We've got Klagenfurt am Wörthersee, 26 people there, moderate traffic, and Berlin, moderate traffic, 23 players. Also, we've got some traffic over on Promotover. The Kirkin Quay Road is moderate traffic, 31 people, and heavy traffic on Kirkin City itself, 23 at this moment. So, let's go ahead with some music, because I just need to get everything running again. And while this, I'm just gonna play the next song. It's a safety dance, I'm really sorry for that weird traffic update, but at least I managed it. Let's do the safety dance.

All right, at least that is working again. And I get the rest running too, so that I can play some jingles and stuff like that. I just totally messed up. That's me. That's the Spare Time Coffee's German over here on Truckers.fm. And if you have some requests, just feel free to send them in over on Truckers.fm and hit the blue request button. It's working! Yay! Let's go on with the Fratellis. Chelsea Dagger here on Truckers.fm.

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I'm walking Fats Domingo here on Truckers.fm. And, well, yeah, amazing. I just get everything running slowly. So I just have some jingles. I've got the background music. And also I've got the traffic now. So I could do the next traffic with a background music, but I don't do it again. So we just had a traffic with an awkward silence, which is unusual. And if you want to have a look how spare time confused I am, just have a look. Truckers.fm. You can listen there. You can listen on. No, I just wanted to say something else. I'm on Twitch, twitch.tv/saxonio92. If you want to have a look on the spare time confused German, you will really welcome to have a look and say hello also there. And also on our Discord, discord.gg/truckersfm. Oh gosh, lovely. Let's go ahead. We've got some requests coming in, and I've got the request by Amy3 requesting a song by Ozzy Osbourne. Let's go ahead with that one before I get to the request by Puppyshin.

All right, we've got Puppy Shane requesting, "Hey Saxonia, could you please play Schundau Song by the band Die Ärzte?" I don't have that one, so I just chose Westerland. Greetings from Van Röhling Transporte, and to all the truckers out there, keep your bumpers clean. Let's go with that one.

Hello, let's go for a request coming in by Bad Boy Tom requesting Rasputin. And since he didn't wrote if he wanted by Bonnie M, I just chose it by Scampina, because why not? Let's go with that. Rasputin on Truckers.fm.

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Or that chipped mug that somehow follows you everywhere? 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

Evanescence, Bring Me to Life, here over on truckers.fm. And I'm gonna go ahead with, or basically just forgot, Flame Monkey requested that one and said, since you said it would count as classic rock now, yeah, it is, because it's over 20 years old. So, yeah, that's kind of classic rock. I mean, not in this way, classic rock, like it's like yeah, something like Jailhouse Rock or something like that. Yeah, so the like Elvis Presley times, the 50s and 60s. But yeah, well, it's a classic tune, so we can end classics and we go ahead with another request coming in by Amy 3 requesting Du Hast by Rammstein. Over here on your favorite session for driving, and no matter what you're doing, enjoy it.

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Du hast mich.

Du hast hier over on truckers.fm, which means we just have a little switch in the kind of music I am playing. So we just was pretty rocking until now. Let's go a little bit more into the West. Not just, it's just the name of the song. Go West, the Pet Shop Boys, little bit more of pop music. And that was requested by Trucker Pub Vegas saying, "Hi Saxonio, would it be possible to play Go West by the Pet Shop Boys? Greetings from Austria, Liner." Of course. Let's go West with the Pet Shop Boys and Saxonio on truckers.fm. And maybe also you on ETS2 or ATS. Going westbound on the highway. And if not, turn around. Let's go west. Yay!

Go west. Hopefully you're going west. Phil avoiding the bill. Saying ETS to someone. A71 Frankfurt am Main. The exit to Erfurt, exit 25 to the B249 for Prague. 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Divert via Nuremberg. Nice to know. Thank you for your information on the traffic. Let's go ahead with another tune here on Truckers.fm, requested by Otto. Let's go. Is there even a way to pronounce Otto in English? Otto? I don't know.

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1: 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But wait a minute, isn't this...
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14: Yes, baby. with background music now. Amazing. We've got 4,835 players on the road. And we just have a look on the servers. Where is the most traffic at the moment? On simulation 1, the most traffic, of course, is located there. 3,483 persons on this road or server. We got an Alpine route, 344 people there. Frankfurt am Main, 224. We've got Prague, 178 people. Innsbruck, 70. Calais, 53. Hamburg, 40. Nürnberg, 39. Duisburg 35, Klagenfurt am Wörthersee, heavy traffic 31 people, and Berlin, moderate traffic 23 people over there. Also, we've got moderate traffic in Stuttgart on the simulation 2, 21 people there. Moderate traffic also in London, 20 people on this place at this moment. Yes, we've got. Yes, baby! We've got Provost server. Kirkenquill Road, 28 people there, and the Kirkin city itself, 15 people also there, moderate traffic. And I don't spot any further problems. It's possible that the traffic update. Alright, yeah, Phil avoiding the bill brought us an update over the ETS2 Sim 1 A71 Frankfurt Main to Erfurt Exit 25 for Prague. Off ramp closure is lifted. All clear. Thank you very much. Thank you very much for this update. So lovely. Everything is fine and clear and good to go. And OLB said, shout out. Guten Abend wieder. Hello. Good evening. But that's a shout out and not traffic. So let's go at the traffic for now. Because we just go ahead with some more music. And yeah, shout out at this place, OIB 201. Guten Abend wieder. Yeah, nice to have you on board again. Kari 94. No, don't, please, don't. No. Atemlos durch die Nacht. No. I just have to be paid for that, to play that. I'm really sorry, Kari, but I hate that song. I'm really sorry for that. Let's go ahead. Amy3 requested Valhalla Calling. Don't have that one, but I've got something else going up for you. It's Feuerschwanz, Valhalla. Hopefully you like it too. Let's go ahead with that.

We've got Jolene over here on Truckers.fm, Dolly Parton, and that was requested by Long Bros Trucking. Dolly Parton, Jolene up next. There will be a request coming in by Bad Boy Tom, and we've got we've got shout out from Romania with everyone. Good drive. Yeah, Vlad, thank you for your shout out from Romania. And yeah, good drive. Yay. All right, let's go ahead with the next request. As I said before, Bad Boy Tom requested that one. A classic one. Shaboom.

cartoony 3D request or said, "Hi, are you able to play some more modern music?" Well, I would say no, because it's a weekend and classics. I celebrate the classic tunes. Sometimes I've got some modern music. Just let me have a look. I will have a look for you just to prepare a modern song. Of course, I play another tune before I get you a modern song. Do I find, Krakatoa requested something. I just put this in here because it's also a classic tune. And I will play that, right now. With no, yeah, there's no message behind that, so just play it. The request by Krakatoa. Let's go. You're getting Rickrolled.

0: As I said, I'm more into the older music, and I just realized I just prepared a modern song. As I put it in the playlist, I just realized, oh, it's 10 years old. And then I just chose another song, which is also a little bit older, but just 4 years. Let's gonna go for Das Lumpenpack. Kann es sein, dass du dumm bist? Just, it's a, not everyone who's, everyone speaking German, don't understand it wrong, or anyone else don't understand it wrong. I don't talk about anyone in particular. It's just the name of the song, and I like that song because it's funny.
1: Hab drüber nachgedacht. 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Ich hab drüber nachgedacht. Nochmal drüber nachgedacht.

can scratch fever here on trackers.fm. And I just have a shout out to Phil avoiding the bill out of all places. And I get rickrolled here. Thanks, I guess. Yeah, you're welcome. I just like to rickroll. If someone, I just don't rickroll by myself. It's always a request, but you feel free to rickroll everyone. But not anymore in this show, because I just played it. But maybe next time. I'm really happy. By the way, next week I won't be there for a show, because I'm in emergency services and, yeah, rescuing people. So, I guess it's not. Yeah, I will not be there. Puppy Shin, I like you so much, because I just double-checked before I went through the request line if I can play a specific song, and you requested it. I'm not gonna play it at this place. I just have some requests to play before, but I gotta keep it. In a couple of minutes, I'm gonna play it. It's already in my playlist and it's, yeah, ready to be played, but just keep it a little bit, yeah. Jamden requested Message in a Bottle by The Police, and we go ahead with that one right now here on Truckers.fm. Let's go with that. I like it.

Let's go for some Everlasting Love by Love Affair. Please text on your great show. I'll forgive you for Custard. More fool me for thinking everyone knew what Custard is. Yeah, Dom. Here you are. Let's go.

Everlasting Love here on Truckers.fm. Poppy Nova said, hello, could you please play Life is a Highway? I'm in the mood for that because of the a little flashback for the movie Cars. And yeah, greetings from Rhein Express. Yeah, VTC Rhein Express. Greetings to you. And after that, there will be the request of Papi Shin here on Truckers.fm. That will be Deja Dan, Keine Angst, here on Truckers.fm. Let's go.

0: Yeah, there are some great requests coming in. I won't get any of them. I just pass some over to the next presenter coming up, which is Andrew Liu. But now, let's go ahead for a song requested by Puppy Shin. The last one by Puppy Nova. I guess they're the same VTC. Let's go ahead with Danger Dan. Keine Angst. It's like a piano track. If you don't... it's like a piano track. If you don't understand the words, just enjoy the piano music behind that. And yeah, I like it. Let's go with that one. Keine Angst, Danger Dan.
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3: Oh, it's a really bad news, I guess I have, because my show is empty. But along with that, I just have good news, because Andrew Leo, the one and only, will be coming up next with his amazing show, how it's called? Dance Pop Tunes of Today. So just, it's like a statement by Andrew Leo. So like, yeah, Saxonia did the old stuff and something like that. So it's up to me to play the modern stuff to keep the people more entertaining or more entertained or something like that. So I don't know, but at least I know I just have people liking my show. Gabriel requested the last song, Whenever Wherever by Shakira. Hopefully you enjoyed that one. And I've got a joke by Phil Avoiding the Bill. Have you heard the latest elevator joke? Yeah, me neither. I took the stairs. That's a good one. I like that because I understand it. Oh, wow. Okay. Lovely. Well, it's hard to say goodbye. It's really hard to say goodbye. But I gotta go. I'll leave some requests over for Andrew Leo. Maybe he is able to play something. Bunny, I just saw your request, Fersengold. I cannot fit it in anymore. I'm really sorry for that. I will do it in the next show, but next Sunday I won't be there. I'm really sorry for that, as I'm in emergency service rescuing people. Yay, why not? Sorry for that. But yeah, Bunny, I'm really, really, really sorry for that. But let's see, maybe he can fit in some of your requests. I'm gonna end my show right now with the last song, White Rabbit by Jefferson Airplane. And hopefully you're there for my next show here on truckers.fm. I'm really, thank you for being there, for all requests, all of your shoutouts, for all the fun we had together also on Twitch. And yeah, see you next time. Goodbye.

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1: Well, well, well, what a wonderful show that was, Saxonio. Thank you all so much for tuning on in. I got you two through for the next 2 hours until Jax comes onto the airways. Let's get your dance pop tunes going on, including with a new hit from Alex Warren and some other new songs as well.

A little bit of No Broke Boys by Disco Lines and Tinashe here on Truckers FM for you. And we also had a little bit of Kygo and Max McNown with their newest song, Take Me Back. I was actually listening to this the other night in a VC with two other presenters. Actually, I think it was Raven and Will that were inside of the VC with me, as well as station supervisor Josh. We all were listening to that song, and we all were like, this is just like one of those like excellent summer vibe songs, which I hope that you will definitely be sending me a lot of your summer vibes. We certainly have plenty to go ahead and share with you, but certainly I have plenty of songs to go ahead and keep you guys occupied from now until midnight, UK time that is. Obviously, if you're somewhere else in the world, it's whatever time it is, like almost 2 hours from now, but I digress. Anyway, I suppose we should go ahead and move things along, because if I keep blibber blabbering, I'm going to end up talking over and ruining it a little bit for Jack later on. I'd rather not do that. Let's go ahead and get it going, though, because we got a little bit of Babe Rexha coming at you with a little bit of New Religion. We got Chainsmokers coming up next.

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Little bit of Cheat Codes with Lily Fitz and their song River. So, that song, by the way, had actually just released within the last week. And that song is an absolute tune, if I ever did hear it. We also had a little bit of Chainsmokers and Halsey with Closer, a 2016 classic that's relating to dance pop. And by all means, you can't go wrong with a little bit of the Chainsmokers anyway. And then, of course, earlier we had a little bit of some Babe Rexha with New Religion. We got plenty of requests coming on in, and I am certainly doing my best to make sure I can get them on in as best as possible. Some are questionable to be considered dance pop, but I digress. We had a couple of shout outs. We got all, I believe the name right here would be pronounced as Ollie, A-O-L-B-I. I don't think that's pronounced correctly. He's just saying hello there. Well, hello to you as well. We also had that it's Thomas saying for the best triple sister ever, Liz. Well, shout out to Liz then. And then Jinx is also getting in touch saying shout out to Confusion for his last days as command. Ooh, I wonder what that is. I don't know who Confusion is. Ooh, okay. Well, I suppose there's definitely some curiosities there. We got some people also getting in touch for some traffic as well. We do got a traffic update that will be right around the corner, so you don't have to wait long for that. But I have this next song coming up. And this next song, by all means, some of you are going to be like, wait, this is her? This next artist that we're about to play right here is an artist that has been unanimous with this station for a long time now. And her one of her most iconic songs, Evacuate the Dance Floor, is the song that gets played the most of her selection on this station. Maybe not the most of all time, but you get the idea. And she just dropped this song like about a week or two ago called Utopia, and I can't help it, but we're gonna play it a little bit. Utopia Cascade coming up right now on Truckers FM.

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2: Alrighty then, it's time for a little bit of a TMP traffic update. If you aren't aware, we do a little bit of a segment like this throughout the day, or at least throughout the daytime, UK time that is. We're already past 10 p.m., but still, we're going to go and do one anyway for you guys. Some excellent songs also getting played. I'll touch on that in a few minutes. But we got 3,563 players connected across the worlds of Truckers MP with an in-game time of 5.05 a.m. Make sure to have those headlights on. Otherwise, you will be kicked from the server. Let's take a look at your hotspots. Over on Simulation 1, we have 2,866 players connected over there. Over on the Alpine route, we have congested traffic of about 260 players, which if you want to avoid that, you could always just go up, I believe it's the A10 or E55, if I'm not mistaken. I hope I'm looking at the right spot on the map. And then you also got Frankfurt on Main, currently congested right now with 162, Prague with congestion of 72, and Innsbruck with congested traffic of 57. Let me take a look here. We also got Klagenfurt, also a little bit heavy right now with 36, Hamburg with 34, Duisburg with 33, Munich with 31, and of course Calais with 29, and Nuremberg with 27. Simulation 2 is up next with 285 players connected over there. Your only real hotspots are going to be over in Gavel. I believe that's how you pronounce it. Gavel with 14 players connected over there. Excuse my pronunciations if I did get that wrong. But everything else is looking low and green over on the US Simulation, the Arcade, and the SGB Simulation servers. Well, the only one that actually has a high number there is the Arcade server with 55. And the 55, there's not that much going on there, all low and green. Over on Pro Mods, we have 258 players connected over there, with your only hotspots, of course, being the Kirkens Quarry Road. 23 players are currently over there, and Kirkens City has 9 players over there. Over on Pro Mods Arcade, it is looking

green and quiet as well over there with 40 players, all green across the board. US simulation for ATS is also looking green with only 50 players, and your only hotspots are tied between Reading, Austin, Oakland, and Dubuque, which I didn't even know Dubuque was a city that we had in ATS, but I guess you learn something new every day. Everywhere else is low and green, but if you see something on the roads that I have missed, then do go ahead and pull on over to the side of the road, do /TFM-traffic in your in-game chat by pressing Y on your keyboard. And of course, let us know where you're at, what server you're on, and how many players are nearby you. That's all for the traffic that I had, but there was someone that did get in touch for traffic saying ETS to Sim 1 Germany, A4 Liege to Cologne, at intersection with A61, caution, truck driving the wrong way in reverse on the shoulder lane. Well, I suppose you want to stay clear from that. So definitely stay clear from whoever it is that's driving in reverse like that. Nonetheless, some excellent songs have been getting played this evening. Your first request was actually from a little bit of Shadow Slayer asking for, could you play a little bit of Fireflies with Owl City? I know that you requested that during Saxonia's show, but I had some time to go ahead and fill that in for you. We also had a little bit of Griffin, Bunt, and Inez with World Away, a brand new song that actually just dropped within the last week or so. So fantastic songs across the board. Add that to your Spotify playlist if you be so inclined to do so. Anyway, we've got more requests coming on up, including one that is coming on in from Antigar saying, hello, do you have the possibility to put Meet Me Halfway from the Black Eyed Peas? Well, I suppose we can definitely get a little bit of the Black Eyed Peas going along. And speaking of Black Eyed Peas, I'll have some more to talk about relating to them and many other artists during our next little chit chat. But let's go and get Black Eyed Peas going along. Meet Me Halfway coming at you here on Truckers FM.

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Marshmallow and Anne Marie with Friends, or FRIENDS. And I sure hope that we're friends, because I'd rather not go ahead and take it any further than that. But anyway, welcome on in. If you are just now tuning on in, this is a little bit of a dance pop show. So you're going to hear a whole bunch of different requests that are about different dance pop songs, so to speak. We also had a little bit of some Jonas Blue and Dakota with Fast Car earlier. Fantastic throwback, by the way, to 2015 on that song. And then, of course, you also had Black Eyed Peas with Meet Me Halfway. And, of course, can't go wrong with a little bit of Marshmello, right? Got plenty more up next. And I gotta say, I just realized that I have a duplicate song. I got to fix that here in a minute. But anywho, I wonder, what else are we going to get on this show? I certainly have a couple up on my, up down my sleeve, as it were. But I suppose we'll just have to wait and see. Going over to the shoutouts line, we had a couple people getting in touch with us. Sam saying, getting back into ETS2 after a bit of an absence. Great to be back listening to TFM. Well, welcome on back, Sam, and I hope that you are enjoying the show as well. And then, of course, we got Peter64 over on Truckers MP saying, banger, mate. He sent that just about 10-ish minutes ago, which I believe that was just around the time when we were playing a little bit of Black Eyed Peas. Can't go wrong with Black Eyed Peas, right? Definitely not. But nonetheless, we got certainly more coming down the lines. Unfortunately, though, more does also include songs that I am unable to play, either songs that I do not have or songs that, frankly, do not fit the theme of the show. It's dance pop, after all, so you wouldn't hear a hardcore metal song in dance pop. With that said, you can also thank, let's see here, you can thank Ekheiser and Our Dead Bunny for Friends by Marshmello and Anne Marie. And then you can also thank Odelli with Can We Get a Little Bit of Fast Cars as they make their way across Europe on Sim 1. Hopefully that trip is actually going really well for you, because I know that driving across Europe in Sim 1 can definitely seem like it takes forever. Either way, let me know what it's like for you over on Sim 1 right now. That, or just give us a traffic update, because I know that there are some people that are getting into it saying, hey, traffic is terrible out here, or something like that. Maybe. Nonetheless, I suppose we can get things moving along once again, as we have a little bit of a throwback song all the way to 2011, as it were. As let's see here, who was it that was requesting this song? That's right. So, Bad Boy Tom, I saw that you requested over on Truckers MP to get a little bit of Sorry for Party Rocking. Unfortunately, I don't have that song for you, but I do have something else from LMFAO. Here's a little bit of some party rock anthem for you, just to go and end off the night, right? Let's go, or not end off the night, get you to the end of this hour. Party rock anthem, LMFAO, Lauren Bennett, and of course, Goon Rock coming at you. Gorillaz coming up next.

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1: Let's go indeed, as we are going into the second hour of the dance pop tunes of today. All the songs that you're hearing today are songs that have either been requested and are dance pop related, or songs that have just fit the actual dance pop sort of theme. Nonetheless, you'll definitely have plenty more. I got more to come, but we don't want to go ahead and spoil all the fun now, do we? Just letting you guys know as well, if you want to see what's going on behind the scenes and chit-chat away, you are more than welcome to join me over on Twitch, twitch.tv/AndrewLeo. _ if you want to do that, or just head on over to our Discord server as well and chit chat away is right there. discord.gg/truckersfm. We got more to come, including some Charlie XCX and Topic, but of course we also had some Gorillaz, Silent Running. That was getting a request right there from Frankie. Frankie, thank you so much for getting in touch on that. But next up, we have a little bit of some Zara Larsson with Midnight Sun, getting requested by CJ Bates over on Truckers MEP.

You know, it would be helpful if I actually press the right button. It wouldn't be one of my shows if I didn't press the right button at least once. Well, the wrong button, rather. Either way, a little bit of some Topic and A7S with Breaking Me and Charlie XCX with Von Dutch. If you haven't listened to any of those songs recently, well, I'm glad to go ahead and give you a reminder of what those songs sound like. Nonetheless, those requests were coming on in right there. Let me take a look at our request line here to figure out who was it that actually requested that. We had Oliver and Long Bros Trucking getting in touch for Breaking Me by Topic A7S. And we also had, let's see, who was it at Recover? Catherine with an X. And requested a little bit of 21 Pilots right there for you. Got a couple other songs as well. Brandco asking for a little bit of Apple by Charlie XCX. I didn't have that song, so I hope you're okay with a substitute right there with Von Dutch. And of course, we had a couple other songs as well. I wonder what else is on deck that is coming up soon. Well, I suppose you'll just have to wait and see. And I am seeing that I am getting some more requests. I'll be getting to those as soon as I can. However, if you had submitted your song up to the top of the hour, I already have your song in. If you do not hear it within the next couple of minutes, then unfortunately I can't play that song for you because it's not like dance pop related. So, sorry. That or I don't have the song in general. I can't really control it if I don't have the song. Now can I? Nonetheless, we got more songs coming your way. Let us know what you're doing over on Truckers MP. And I got a question for all of you right now. This is going to be like my little question of the day. So send it on into our shout out line if you want to go and respond to this. You are at no obligation to do so. My question of the day for you is actually kind of an interesting one. With summer coming to a close, let me actually go ahead and get it up here. With summer coming to an actual close, surely there has been some great stuff going on, right? Well, what have you been doing this summer that you have enjoyed? I'll go and answer first. I actually went on vacation last month to DC for the first time, and I absolutely loved it. I got to visit one of my friends out there, and it was a fantastic time. And it was for my birthday as well, so yay. What a surprise, right? Nonetheless, let me know what you have been doing this summer. With summer coming to a close, obviously, it's only a matter of time before you run out, and you're like, ah, damn it, it's the fall season already, and you can't really go out summer vacationing. Well, either way, let us know what you have been up to. But we got a little bit of 21 Pilots coming up next. That's getting requested by, oh, goodness gracious. Where did that request go? I think I accidentally deleted the request. Catherine asking for a little bit of that, actually. Coming on in saying, could we get a little bit of 21 Pilots? I suppose, why not? 21 Pilots with Saturday coming at you here on Truckers FM.

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0: 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I'm tired.
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0: 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Who are they?
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7: When I met you in the summer, to my heartbeat sound, we fell in love as the leaves turn brown.

Can't go wrong with a little bit of Summer by Calvin Harris. With, of course, that being a request right there. Now, unfortunately, that request, the person that put in that request, Eternity, had asked, could you play Summer by David Guetta? David Guetta does not have a song called Summer. And I believe that you may have been mistaken with Calvin Harris with Summer, hence why I played that for you instead. By all means, we did have a couple other songs. Phoebe getting in touch asking for any Cat's Eyes song, which of course you heard a little bit of Pinky Up earlier. And we got a couple other songs on the way, including some wonderful other songs, like for example, one that Kratoka had actually submitted what their song is. You'll just have to wait and see. With a couple other shout outs coming on in, saying Ghastly asking, could you please shout out anyone who sees confusion in pro mods? Make sure you say hello. Now, I did just take a look over on the actual TMP servers, and I see that you're over there hanging out with him, as well as your friends Ginger God and Jinxed, I believe is their name, something like that. Well, shout out to the four of you for tuning on in, and hope to have you guys tripping along. And then, of course, we had a joke just come in from Eternity saying, I'm tripping, driving, and typing. Well, I suppose you'll just have to go ahead and fix that yourself. Sam did get in touch about the question of the day that I put out. The question of the day in question was, of course, summer is coming to a close. Surely there has been some great stuff going on, right? What have you done this summer that you have enjoyed? And Sam got in touch saying, to answer your question about summer, I went to the Silverstone Circuit in the UK with my dad to watch the MotoGP. An absolutely epic experience, and I loved every moment. Well, I would assume that you would love every moment, given the fact that that is one excellent way to go and spend at least a day worth during your summer vacation. If not a day, then maybe several days. Nonetheless, if you want to get in touch for that, by all means, for that as well. And if we just got a shout out from Hanya saying, shout out to Eternity for getting the wrong artist. We love you. Well, nonetheless, I suppose we just have some more. And before I go ahead and get you in for the next song, which is going to be a little bit of a throwback, by all means, to 2002, I do got to make sure I let you guys know this. If you're sending in the requests, please do not send duplicates. Duplicates are a surefire way for it to go into that circular file bin. Anyway, nonetheless, let's go and get into the next song, which is coming in as a request from, let me just find out here, Kratoka. I believe that's how you pronounce it, Kratoka. If I am mispronouncing it, I do apologize. I really do apologize. Asking for a little bit of a fantastic song, Murder on the Dance Floor from Sophie Ellis Bextor. Coming at you here on Truckers FM. Omi coming up next, along with some Superfruit. Don't go anywhere.

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1: That's right. It's time for another traffic update over on the world of Truckers MP. Currently, we have an in-game time of 11:38 a.m. 2,637 players are currently tracked across the worlds of Truckers MP. Now, let's take a look at your hotspots. We'll also take a look at some of those songs that have been getting played in just a moment's time. Over on Simulation 1, we have 2,176 players connected over there. Your hotspots are, of course, the usual areas. Alpine Route Road, which is, of course, 216 players over there. And by all means, I took a look at it on the map. It is congested like crazy. So I would avoid that if you could. You also had Frankfurt on Main with congested traffic of 136 players over there. Prague with 89 players congested over there. Innsbruck with 52 players congested over there. And we got some heavy traffic over at Calais with 31. Duisburg with moderate traffic of 24. Klagenfurt with moderate traffic of 23. And Nuremberg with moderate traffic of 22. Everywhere else is looking low and green over on Simulation 1. Simulation 2, though, is 160 players connected over there. Your only hotspot is Frankfurt on Main with 6 players over there. Going over to the other servers for regular ETS, everywhere is looking low and green. Arcade, of course, being the only one that actually has a high number for that count. And there's only 41 players over there. Not really any traffic at all. So you are all green over there. Over on Pro Mods, though, 154 players connected over there with green all across the board. Your highest traffic is, of course, the Kirkens City and Kirkens Quarry Road with 9 and 4 respectively. You also have ATS going on. We got a little bit of traffic building up over on the US simulation server for ATS, but not much all gathered in the same place. I think that they're all practically spread out throughout the entire map because you only got a hotspot of 5 over in Lewiston. So by all means, not that much all by that factor. You got all greens across the other servers, and that is it for the traffic update. If you see something on the roads of Truckers MP that I have missed, then let us know by pulling on over to the side of the road, open up your in-game chat, and do /TFM-traffic. That's actually going to be the last traffic update for the evening, unless Jack decides to do one when he comes on, which he'll be on in just under 20 minutes time from now. Speaking of songs, though, we had a little bit of Superfruit and Omi coming on in with, of course, Guy.exe and, of course, Cheerleader. Some fantastic songs right there. And, of course, earlier we had a request for Sophie Ellis Bextor with Murder on the Dance Floor. A shout out on that one, by the way, from Robin saying, I love the music video where she's sabotaging all of her competition. It's hilarious. I totally forgot about that music video prior to you bringing in that shout out. And once when you said that, I was like, oh my Lord, it's that music video. Yeah, that sounds about right. That sounds about right. We also had a shout out coming in from TRD Plays answering our question of the day, which, of course, summer is coming to a close, and surely there has been some great stuff going on, right? What have you been doing this summer that you have enjoyed? And of course, TRD said, I went out for a picnic one day when I was abroad for 2 months. Well, that is good to hear. And then Ghastly also shouting out Jinx for his great efforts towards the VTC that they're all in. If you see him, be sure to call him out in chat. Nonetheless, and by all means, unfortunately, with that said, if you had submitted a request before the halfway mark of today's this hour of the show, I do apologize, but I am not going to be able to get any more past that point. If you have not heard your song up to this point, most likely it either is coming up or I simply don't have it. Nonetheless, we got a little bit of some Sabrina Carpenter coming up next. And that's, of course, with Espresso coming on in as a request right there from BTB saying, hello, can I request any Sabrina Carpenter song that is not Manchild? They had to preface that, not Manchild, right? Nonetheless, we got Espresso coming at you here on Truckers FM. We got Billie Eilish coming up next. Don't go anywhere. You're listening to a little bit of TFM.

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A little bit of some Televisor with Rock the Flock coming at you here on Trekkers FM. And that one coming on in as a request right there from TRD Plays. And as promised, Jack is on the way next with some more fantastic songs. I don't know what he has in store for you guys this evening, but I suppose only time will tell. Nonetheless, we also had some wonderful requests. Billie Eilish with Bad Guy. That one was actually a request from Summer, but they wanted a Chihiro, but I didn't have that song, so I do apologize. And then a little bit of a joke came in as well from Jai saying, what do you call a cow with no legs? Ground beef. Kind of a bad dad joke right there, but nonetheless, I suppose only time will tell as far as what else we got going on. We got one more song left to go until I leave you in this ever so capable hands of, not Auto DJ, of Jack. I'm so used to just giving it off to Auto DJ whenever I'm done with the show. But anyway, we got our last song here, a little bit of some Katy Perry and Snoop Dogg. Coming at you with a little bit of California Girls coming on in as a request from Skylark.

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1: How we all doing tonight, everybody? Jack here. Welcome back to TFM After Hours. Hope you have had a fantastic week and weekend as always. And hopefully this is a start to a fantastic new week. I want to give a massive shout out to Andrew for the fantastic as always show. We're live for the next 2 hours up until the 9 o'clock hour here on the East Coast, midnight to 2 a.m. UK time. TFM After Hours broadcasting live from the TFM Allentown Studios in the beautiful city of Allentown, Pennsylvania. We got a good show for you here tonight. This is a rock variety show, so everything from today, the 60s till today, classic rock, heavy metal, and everything in between. So if you've got requests for me, send in your requests to our request line over at truckers.fm. That's also where you can send in your shout-outs to our shout-out page at the same place. 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And one thing I love about doing radio, especially on the internet here at Truckers FM, is that this is a worldwide show. This is a global show. So we've got people tuned in from all 7 different continents, or all 5 different continents, because I think a continent is a different thing depending on where you're from in the world. But either way, we have people from all around the world tuned into our show. So be sure to send me a shout out. Let me know where you're tuned in from, what you're doing. Maybe you're on ETS2. Maybe you're hanging out with us tonight. No matter what you're doing, I want to hear from you. Tune in. Be sure to send us a shout out. And we'll shout you out on air as a little thank you for hanging out with us tonight here at truckers.fm. I got a good block to kick us off here tonight. I got a little Tool on the way. We got a little Red Vox. But first, I heard this one on the radio earlier, and I don't know if any of you remember Need for Speed Hot Pursuit 2. I know that's an old game, a 22-year-old game at this point. 20. Oh, that's a 24-year-old game. No, I'm getting old. I am getting way too old. Either way, this song is one of the best on that absolutely stacked soundtrack. This is a little Bush, their song, The People That We Love, here on Truckers.fm.

There's a lot of debate on how that song's pronounced. Parabola, parabola. I've been yelled at for calling it either one. Either way, it's whatever you want to call it, however you want to pronounce it. That's Tool with Parabola or Parabola here on Truckers FM. Before that, we had little Red Vox with Reno. That off of their 2016 record, Another Light. And then before that, we had The People That We Love from Bush. That's off of their record, Golden State, their fourth studio record. That song was actually released and pushed to radio stations. That song was originally called Speed Kills, but that song was also released to the radio stations as a single on September 11th, 2001. And out of respect for that tragic day, the song was renamed to The People That We Love. Anyways, I got a ton of people reaching out to me tonight, so thank yous all for that. We got a lot of people reaching out. We got Phil Avoiding the Bill with a traffic tip coming in, saying on Sim 1 Germany on the B279 at Czechia Route 9, Frankfurt to Prague. There are two scout cars in bright colors that are intentionally swerving into oncoming traffic, causing crashes. So be aware. And the drivers have been reported to the moderators. So thank you for the traffic tip, traffic tipster Phil. And if you're on that road, be sure to look out. If you see any two brightly colored scout cars, just be a little cautious there. We've got Connor reaching out to us tonight. He's on server 1 EU in Verna currently. He hasn't played in a few years at least. He loves that the FM stations are still going. We've been going strong for the past 10 years. We're 11 years here at Truckers FM, and hopefully for another 11 years. So welcome back to the community, my friend. Thank you for hanging out with us tonight. Unfortunately, I don't have that specific song, but I do want to thank you nonetheless for hanging out with us tonight, Connor. Thank you for the kind words, and thank you for hanging out with us tonight. We've got a lot of people reaching out, and I've got a lot of requests, and our first request of the night. In fact, I'm pretty sure this entire block is requests. Yes, we got Queen. I've got a little Motley Crue on the way. But first, our first request of the night is going out to, and I probably should have, oh no, I did save it here. This one is going out to Skylark 4, requesting a little Muse song from them called Hysteria. Here on Truckers.fm.

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Like Knives here on TFM. That one's from The Fashion. That one's going out to Cam, tuned in from the UK, hanging out with us tonight. He wanted to hear that song. Heard that one back in the good old days of Need for Speed Undercover. Before that, we had, and I think my mic did cut out earlier, we had a bunch of requests from Kickstart My Heart. That one was going out to Roxy, who's tuned in, pushing themselves through a 1,500 mile trip. Rock on. They also love Need for Speed Hot Pursuit. So shout out to you, my friend. And then we also had a request coming in from Soaring Eagle for a little Bohemian Rhapsody. He's tuned in from his home base in Eureka, Northern California. So shout out to you, my friends. If my mic cut out when I was saying that, I apologize. Or if you're hearing it again the second time, it's like a little Groundhog Day there. Apologies for that. Anyways, let's hope we don't have any more technical difficulties going through the rest of our show here. I got a mashup coming in from American Shinji, Dill, and KK in just a little bit. But first, I got a shout out going out. Let me see here. I got a request. This one is going to be going out to Kenny G, requesting a little Sunshine from Alice in Chains here on Truckers.fm.

Happy August summer bank holiday to all of yous who celebrate that over in the UK across the pond. It's a little AC/DC Back in Black. That's from a mystery listener who's tuned in to us tonight. They did not provide us with their name, but they are sending in a request for AC/DC Back in Black. So shout out to you, my friend. Thank you for hanging out with us tonight. I've got a request from, before that we had a little status quo with Matchstick Men, pictures of Matchstick Men, and I'm trying to find that request here, and our request line is absolutely stuffed right now, so I want to thank everybody who's put in a request so far. This one is going out to Display Case requesting a little status quo. Thank you for that fantastic request, my friend. I've not heard that one in years. And of course, we had a little Alice in Chains with Sunshine, a song I have not played on this station probably in like 8 or 9 years. It's been a long while since I played that one. Anyways, we have a mashup coming in from American Shinji, Dill, and KK, kicking it off here with Wildflowers from the unfortunately past recently departed Dolly Parton, who passed away earlier this week, kicking it off there with Wildflowers here on Truckers.fm.